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1: Hey guys, it's I Heart Country on The Verge artist Stella Lefty. Boston is a song I wrote when I was waiting on a guy who was picking me up. I couldn't stop thinking about him, and this is what I was feeling while I was waiting for him. Here's my song, Boston.
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1: All right, we're getting ready to dive into the
0: Big burning question.
1: Asking you today, what is a luxury to you, right? A small luxury that you would never give up, you could never live without?
0: Therapy.
1: No kidding. I don't know what mine would be, though.
0: Wow.
1: God, what would mine be?
0: For real?
1: Actually, you know what mine is? Coaching my son's football. It's like my little luxury.
0: That's so sweet.
1: Yours is psycho.
0: I know.
1: It's all fine. Par for the course. Want to hear yours? 1-877-367-4432.
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We'll play a fun movie game. 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
1: And our Instagram is Wayne D and Tay. 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
1: You know my dogs, do they?
0: Yeah, I would say so.
1: All right.
0: At least one of them does.
1: Maybe your dog's... Well, now I'm offended for that one dog. Or I'm offended for the other four.
0: It's
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1: Hey guys, it's iHeart Country on The Verge artist Stella Lefty. It's a dream come true to have my song on the radio. It's still crazy to say. Here's my song, Boston. On a

It's our new country hour on Q104.1. What's up? It's Ashley. Thanks so much for joining us tonight. Hey, a heads up. The Great American Fill-Up, brought to you by our friends at Dodson Pest Control, kicks off next week. Maybe you haven't been able to get out of town for vacation. I'm going to make that happen for you this summer. Listen up for those keywords. Once an hour, every hour from 9 to 5 for your chance to win. Starting on Monday, getting things kicked off tonight with Parker McCollum.

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missed Megan Maroney when she came to Greensboro. You could trip down to Charlotte next week to see her. It's Q104.1. Still to come in our new country hour, Shane.

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We'll play a fun movie game. How well do you know your Tom Hanks movies? Do you just love movies? We'll do that tomorrow. Bobby

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If there's ever anything you want to hear, it is so easy to get in touch with us. If you're listening on the iHeartRadio app, just have that red talkback mic on the screen. We'll get your request right here in the studio. This guy joined us for the Lexington Barbecue Festival last year at Shane Prophet and Long Live Country.

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I'm not going to lie, this song brings a tear to my eye. It's so good. Blake Shelton and Let 'Em In Anyway. Ain't it?

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9: Well, hey, it's Thursday, everybody. Welcome to show number 1644. It's After Midnight. I'm your host, Granger Smith. So thankful you're with me. So glad to be with you. Hey, I've got some good news I want to read for you coming up. Hang tight for it. I've also got some Nashville news. Ann Hudson always digging up stories about your favorite stars out there in Nashville. And I got a whole list of real good country music to play for you. You're in the right place. Sit back. Keep it right here. It's After Midnight.

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1: 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I'm a truck driver. 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

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Okay, asking this question, what's your favorite national park? 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
1: Hi, Granger. This is Luke Meeker out of Nelsonville, Ohio. 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I work 5 p.m. to 5 a.m. Love the show. Thank you.
0: Sure appreciate you, Luke. 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

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Commit a crime? Well, it's probably not the best thing to rap about it in a music video. Earl has the details on this actual dumb criminal story coming up.

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7: Hey, thanks for starting your Thursday here with me on After Midnight, y'all. I'm Granger Smith, your host. Hey, I've got some things that went down on this day in history I want to talk about this hour. Plus, some Nashville news with Ann Hudson. She's keeping you in touch with your favorite stars out there in Nashville. Some things went down, and she's going to tell you about it. Hang tight for all of this here early on a Thursday. We are After Midnight.

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I brought this up last hour, and I've been asking for your opinion on your favorite national park. 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
1: Hey, Granger, this is Nick from Perry, Florida. I'm just making my rounds as my nightly duty as a security guard. Love listening to y'all all night. Y'all have a good one. Thank you.
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America just celebrated 250 years. 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

104.1, number one for new country. 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

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A woman opened up a can of Pringles before paying for them on the flight, and that ended up getting her escorted off of the plane all over a snack. Earl Dibbles Jr. is going to share this dumb criminal story with us next. 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
7: Thursday morning, early risers. What's up? Welcome to After Midnight with me, Granger Smith, your host. I've got some good news I want to read for y'all coming up. Hopefully put a smile on your face. Plus some Nashville news with Ann Hudson. She's coming in with stories about your favorite stars out there in Nashville. All of this coming up, so please don't touch that dial. You don't want to miss it.

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You know, I brought this up last hour. America's next 250 years. How do you want that to look? 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
10: One final hour of Thursday's After Midnight starts right now. Welcome, y'all. I'm Granger Smith, your host, getting this weekend kicked off early, kind of. It's a Thursday, and I've got some things that went down on this day in history I want to talk about, plus some Nashville news with Ann Hudson. She is keeping you in the know with all your favorite stars out there in Nashville. All of this here on this final hour. Don't touch that dial.

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Y'all ready to run over some history from today? Hey, one of the greatest sports championships of all time began, and I'll tell you what that was.

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Hit me up sometime and let me know what you're up to, where you're listening from, what you're doing on the third shift tonight. 866-607-8383. 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

0: 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Ann Hudson is coming up next with all the latest from Nashville. 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
1: Wow, Granger, Megan Maroney is not slowing down. Did you see what she just released? I got the story coming up in your Nashville news next.

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3: Big personal drama after yesterday's show. Happened to me. I'm going to talk about it in the first segment coming up in just a minute. Also, a story that has nothing to do with that. That's from Amy that you're never going to believe. None of us are going to believe this story. We'll get into that. We got a big show, though. Glad you're here. Let's get started now.
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3: Florin Morrison goes to the dentist to get her cleaning done, and she's there sitting in the chair. The dentist comes in, goes, "How's everything going? How have you been?" She goes, "Not good. I'm on dialysis. I need a new kidney. Haven't found a donor." They did the cleaning, and she left. And the doctor's like, "Man, I should probably go get checked." So Dr. Ashley Collins went and got checked, was a match, and donated a kidney to her patient.
4: Wow.
3: Saved her life.
4: That's crazy.
3: And cleaned her teeth.
4: How's that make you feel, Eddie?
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6: That's what it's all about.
5: 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That's just so cool.
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4: need to, right? You don't need to and you shouldn't, right?
5: Right.
4: That's a great story. Nothing else?
5: That's it.
4: That's it. Okay. Wonderful story. That's what it's all about.
0: That was Tell Me Something Good.
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0: 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We kind of had that thing a minute ago. 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They never have believed me. We'll do it next.
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0: Austin Lynch on Q104.1, number one for new country. I hope you're having a great work day today in Kernersville. 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
1: Hey there, TNT Ward on Q104.1. Where are my dog people? A new study released of America's most popular dog breeds per state has come out here in North Carolina. We apparently are American Pit Bull Terrier folks. Overall, believe it or not, the most states were Chihuahua people. I did not see that coming. How about you?
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0: is Corey Kent and Co. Wetzel, Rocky Mountain Low on Q104.1, number one for new country. Hey, I'm Angie Ward, National Video Game today. What is your go-to video game, John?
1: You gotta get Call of Duty in there for sure. There's just so many people that play it.
0: Yes, I do not, though. I am not one of those. I'm more of a Candy Crush kind of girl.

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3: 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I'm George Strait.
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0: band, one of our all-time favorites on Throwback Thursday. That is a Crazy Girl. I have this weird picture. I'll try to find it and put it on my socials. The first time I met the Eli Young Band, they came to the Q104.1 studio and they were promoting that song. And they thought that it would be fun to promote that song by putting me in a straitjacket. Yes. And I got to be honest with you. It was not fun. It was a little scary.
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Tomorrow morning, 9 a.m., we're going to kick off your weekend. 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
1: It's got to be the OG Super Mario Brothers / Duck Hunt from Nintendo Entertainment System.
0: Duck Hunt.
1: It never gets old and it's always awesome.
0: I don't know. Super Mario Brothers Duck Hunt? I don't know that one. I have on my Wii. Yes, I still have a Wii. I've got... what do we have that Emery and I play? We play Mario Kart and the OG Mario Brothers. I know. I should probably spring for a new console.
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0: 101.1, number one for new country. It is National Video Game Day today. I myself am a gamer. Sorry, I can't say that with a straight face. I will occasionally play Mario Kart with Emery. Sometimes we play OG Mario Brothers. What's your go-to game?
1: Ooh, Animal Crossing.
0: I don't know that one.
1: It's like a girl video game. I'm sorry to say. It's animals live on it. You have a house. You decorate the house.
0: Okay.
1: So fun.
0: All right. What about you?
2: You got to get Call of Duty in there for sure. There's just so many people that play it.
0: All right. And John?
3: I'm not even that big into video games, but my wife's got this one game, Stardew Valley. It's like a farming simulator. It sounds stupid and boring, but I've literally spent the entire day just sitting on the couch watching her play it. And every time she wants to end, I'm like, no, just one more day. Keep going.
0: I did that with Emery. Roblox, what is the one where you grow the vegetables? I did the same thing.
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Taylor Swift, I knew it, I knew ya, from the Toy Story 5 movie. It's Angie Ward. I think it's funny that the only movie that was strong enough to kick Toy Story 5 out of the number one spot was The Minions. Hey, it's Angie. Thank you for hanging out with us today. If you've got a request for Throwback Thursday, hit the Talkback mic on the free iHeartRadio app. Let me know.

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1: Hey, speaking of Riley Green, he's got a couple covers he does. One of them, Slow Dance in a Burning Room, John Mayer. It is awesome. Go check out some of the covers he's done. So good. 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

0: 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I'm Dusty, and I got some good news for you. Did you see Justin Moore post the other day? He's going to be headed back out on the road. So last month, he posted talking about he's going to step away from touring for a little bit, take care of himself, focus on himself. And I guess he had plenty of time on that. He announced resuming touring activities. Showed him walking down a dark hallway. It looked like a backstage area underneath an arena or something like that. And he's walking to LL Cool J's Mama Said Knock You Out. He's like, let's go. Apparently, he's got a show Saturday in Illinois. So shout out Justin Moore. Welcome back to the touring scene. Love that. Kane Brown on the way. Thomas Rhett, too. I also love the fact that he said, hey, I know something's up. I need to slow down. Always focus on yourself.
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Why would we not talk about Dolly? Dolly Parton news next. Dylan Scott right now.

0: Q104.1, and we got news that Dolly Parton's musical officially going to open on Broadway on her 81st birthday in January. How cool is that? So it's going to include a mix of hits and some new songs, too, that she actually wrote just for this. Dolly, a true original musical, will officially open on Broadway in New York City on her 81st birthday, which, by the way, that's January 19th. So there you go. Previews will start in December. That's pretty awesome. Shout out, Dolly. Might have to go to New York to try to see that. Kenny Chesney on the way. We'll get to Sam Hunt, too.
1: Hey, it's Zuko and Kayla. 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
2: I knew I'd see her around. I'd be at some party. 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I'd act.

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But now it's like these county lines closing in on me. 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

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You know Kenny Chesney, one of the many that will take the stage in Las Vegas with our iHeartRadio Music Festival. He plays Friday night. Lainey Wilson is Saturday night. You can still get some tickets on this show, too. I think Friday night's only single tickets, though. Just carry on.

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Tomorrow morning, 9 a.m., we're going to kick off your weekend. 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
1: And I'm Dusty with a parent PSA for you. My kids have those Neatos, the squishies. Youngest is definitely a bigger fan than the oldest, but they've got a couple of these. I guess some kids are heating them up, so doctors are now warning that, hey, these can cause some serious injuries. Kids are heating them up or freezing them, then it's causing pressure to build and they burst. So if they heat up, it can cause severe burns, the cold, mess up. Probably not as bad as the burns, but if you got Neatos, make sure the kids aren't throwing them in the microwave. I think that goes without saying. However, they hear something about it and try it. So just be aware, all right? So my youngest daughter had to find out about things in the microwave the hard way. She accidentally put a plate in there that had a little bit of metal in it. And thankfully, my house didn't burn down.
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number one for new country, Q104.1. And I'm Dusty. Thank you for listening. Have a fantastic Thursday. Tomorrow, we're kicking off the weekend. Already Friday tomorrow. Let's go. Hey, remember, love, peace, and chicken grease. Never sweat the small stuff. Bailey Zimmerman now, Chevy Silverado. Why?

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0: how it feels to get throat punched by Workday. Just like that. 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
2: 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Boston is a song I wrote when I was waiting on a guy who was picking me up. I couldn't stop thinking about him, and this is what I was feeling while I was waiting for him. 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

Casper on Q104.1 with a shout out to our friends in Lexington, the best barbecue and the best people. We hear you loud and proud. 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I can

number one for new country, Q104.1. Hello, Langley, that's Tuesday in Texas. It's Casper. And in case you missed this, there are some Taylor Swift fans online that are buying trash and also air from Madison Square Garden online as wedding souvenirs. Isn't it crazy that next to someone buying air, buying trash actually sounds legitimate and not as crazy? But it's still insane. That's just how wild the thought of buying air is. I really hope no one is really doing this and it's all a joke. But yeah, apparently there are some people buying this online on eBay. Air from Madison Square Garden and trash. Wedding souvenirs from Taylor's wedding over the weekend. If you know anyone that's considering doing this, please tell them not to. Friends do not let friends buy air from anything in any way, shape, or form. All right, got George Burns, Luke Bryan coming up. Their new one, Ride, Ride, Ride. Also some Kenny, all on the way next. From the

104.1, number one for New Country. And coming up after 4 o'clock, we're going to talk about the one thing in your house that everyone uses but no one replaces. And the first thing that probably comes to mind is toilet paper, but I'll still accept that as an answer because

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0: the country. 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Just curious here. Lauren, what would it be for you?
1: Pots and pans, you guys. We need to talk about this. They get so crusty so quickly, and yet nobody does anything about it.
0: They do seem to sit in the sink a little bit longer than they should. In my house, we have our three daughters take turns washing the dishes. And there's some nights where we have to go upstairs and remind them, like, ladies, you got to wash these dishes. They're not going to wash themselves. So, yeah, that's definitely a good one right there. Pots and pans. What do you want to add to the list? 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

0: 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Ella Langley and Morgan Wallen. I can't love you anymore. It's Casper, and we're talking about the one thing in your house that everyone uses, but no one ever seems to replace. Jake, go ahead.
1: Toilet paper, and I want to murder them because now I always have to look to make sure that there's some in the roll before I sit down.
0: I was waiting for someone to say toilet paper. That's probably the number one thing that people would say, toilet paper, for sure. You never want to be left in the bathroom without toilet paper, and sometimes you don't have time to look and make sure there's another roll there when the one roll's getting down to the, you know, the end. So, great answer, Jake. How about you? The one thing in your house everyone uses but no one replaces. More of your answers coming up.
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1: And we're talking about the one thing in your house that everyone uses but no one replaces. We've heard pots and pans. We've heard toilet paper. What do you want to add to the list? Morphe calls coming up after Shaboozy and a bar.

0: 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Be sure to make us a preset on your iHeartRadio app. I'm Casper. So we're finding out about the one thing in your house everyone uses, but no one ever seems to replace. Somebody good answers. We've heard toilet paper. That's like the number one thing. Pots and pans, another good one there. What do you want to add to the list here? Natalie, go ahead.
1: Sponges.
0: Ah.
1: I replace the sponges, but nobody else does. And it's disgusting.
0: Yeah, sponges. Such a good answer. The worst is when the sponges get so dirty, like you said, and then you know there's new sponges underneath the sink, for example, but no one grabs those new ones. They just keep using that really dirty one over and over again to clean dishes. Ah.
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Q104.1, number one for New Country. And congrats again to Jason Aldean. What a career it's been. No sign of slowing down yet. He now has 32 career number one singles. His latest number one right here. Don't

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Tomorrow morning, 9 a.m., we're going to kick off your weekend. The Friday morning dance party. 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

0: 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It's Casper, and get ready for Monday. 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Gas price is still way high, so let's make it so you're filling up for free repeatedly all summer long with that $1,000. First shot to win the money is coming up Monday morning at 9 a.m. right here. 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

Q104.1. And Corey Kent says when he wrote this song, he imagined Coe Wetzel singing the second verse. So he was the first person he reached out to, and Coe said yes, and here it is. It's Corey and Kent. The song is Rocky Mountain.

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Q104.1. Hope you have a great Thursday. Thank you for spending it right here with us. It's Casper. Or anything you want to hear, let me know now as you listen to us on the free iHeartRadio app. Tap that red microphone, the talkback mic, and tell me what you want to hear after Parmalee. This is Gonna Love You.

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1: Q104.1, number one for new country. John Party, that's Boots Off, it's Casper. And what do you think the perfect movie length is? A new survey says a lot of people think movies are just too long overall. The average ideal movie length is just under an hour and a half, 88 minutes to be exact. That's what most people say. Older movie watchers tend to be more willing to watch longer movies. Baby boomers say the perfect length is 93 minutes on average, compared to 82 minutes for Gen Z. So when you put that together, 88 minutes for most people, there's a lot of movies way longer than that. How are people going to sit through The Odyssey that's about to come out here? That movie is, I don't know, like 3 hours plus? It's a long, all the Marvel movies are long too, but I love those. I don't mind. But yeah, 88 minutes, that's the perfect movie length. What do you think? Agree? Disagree? Let me know in the free iHeart app. You can hit the red talkback mic and tell me what you think the perfect movie length is. All right, we're coming back with Sam Hunt's Make You Miss Me next.
2: Hey, it's Zuko and Kayla. Do you want a flat top griddle that people will talk about? Then you need to go see our friends at Billiards Plus and check out the Halo Griddles.
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104.1, number one for new country. Just heard from Rebecca. She's working late. She's got us on the free iHeart app. Rebecca, thank you for listening. Don't be working too late now, all right? Get out of there at a decent time. Got your Bailey Zimmerman playing right now. It's Chevy Silverado.

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Tomorrow morning, 9 a.m., we're going to kick off your weekend. The Friday morning dance party. 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

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I'm Casper, and we will see you at Tim McGraw in Charlotte August 14th. We've got your tickets to all the great shows coming to Carolina. 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

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Now, the Lang Leach is in Texas. It's Casper. And beginning Monday, it's the $1,000 Great American Fill-Up. 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
1: 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And Kane Brown and Lorna Lane are back with a new song on Lorna Lane's upcoming Stages album. They have a new song called Never Been in Love that's going to be on there. Their first collab since What Ifs, way back in, 2016? All right, Luke Bryan now, country, and she knows it.
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1: This is the only thing I dislike about our cash contest is we're calling it the Great American Fill-Up for gas. 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
1: 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The winning starts Monday. It's hard.

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Tomorrow morning, 9 a.m., we're going to kick off your weekend. 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
2: All right, so Randy Travis just made a massive announcement. 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
1: 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I'll line up for the iHeart Country Roundup on the way here in less than 15 minutes.

Q104.1. What's going on? It's Wendy Inte, and we'll see you at Tim McGraw in Charlotte on August 14th. We've got your tickets to all the great shows coming to Carolina. Just tap on the contest tab with our free iHeartRadio app.